let the drums kick. I like that old school flavor, 1986. Spin the record. I like my vinyl thick. Listen to that bassy, man, that bass sick. If you make a suggestion to me, if I'm a rap, let me see.

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Boom. 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Get the party started, we extra large it. 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Get the party started, we extra large it. Just to make it happen. Yo, we get it started, we extra large it. Yeah, gonna make it happen. Get it started, we little. I know, it's hard to respond to that, I know. Yeah. Thanks for coming out.

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0: 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Yeah. 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
1: Give it up for Juice. 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

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Ganja feel legal, say the ganja feel legal, say ganja feel legal up in this area. Ganja feel legal, say the ganja feel legal, say the ganja feel legal in this Iowa. Ganja feel legal, say the ganja feel legal, say the ganja feel legal up in this area. 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
0: Shiny up me eye. 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

just the Magic Juice Sound International. 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

champion, ain't nothing left serious. 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

0: page, pain the youth has felt. 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They say it's a war on drugs, but it's a war on myself. 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Look on the front page, pain the youth has felt. 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Look, cuz. I know you guys might be shocked.
1: That's
0: normally what people what happens after like a song ends is people clap and they yell and they say, "Oh my God, that was incredible."
2: Oh my God, that was incredible.
0: That's exactly what I was talking about.
3: Put me on, huh?
0: Yep.
3: Put me on.
0: All right, well, put me on then. If they like it that much.

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Boom! That's right, crew. Rock that out. Nice and smooth. It's a family thing. 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Grease of energies, instincts, mystic. 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The time down's coming down, but I'm pressing. Exploring old in forms of expression. See it every day.

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1: Yeah.
0: Check it out, crew.

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That's why we play music, see? 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
1: 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Ba-da-da-da-da-da-da-da. 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This one's called Vision Quest. 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
1: 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Another classic to knock your head to.

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That's right. West Coast. 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I think it's pulling me back in. 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Is it competition? Many a god. 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

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Here to make a correction. Look in the mirror and on its own reflection. 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

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Yeah. 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

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We from the West Coast. 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That's how we do it. That's how we do it over here. What? All I wanna do is make your neck snap. 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

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I just wanna get 16 lines. 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Yo, take it out, crew. Take it out, crew. We never drop down. We never drop down. We handle ourselves up here. You know how we do it. Huh. King Froggy, the enforcer. Watch those lamb chops, homie. Yo, huh. Boom. 1, 2, 3. Snitching is a crime. Yes. Watch it now. Watch it now. Watch it. People getting popped up here. It's your best friend that's dropping dime on you. We gonna kick the tempo up a little bit. Wow.

they call me P-I-M-P. We be pipping up in Humboldt County. Yes, they call me P-I-M-P. I'm from the crew, D-C-E. Yes, they call me P-I-M-P. Check it out.

you are. I had the fast women, I had the fast car, I'm making fast cash, I knew I was a star. You can tell me nothing, I went too far. Time to make a change, change don't change itself. Look on the front page, painting the youth is felt.

whoa, whoa. 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Instant classic. 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Whoa, whoa. 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Yeah, all right. All right.

some noise. Boom Shatta, we are Juice. Check us out, check us out. We're going into Pearl. We're gonna do the Pearl next month. April, Arts Alive.

everybody.

Right on. We have CDs actually for sale somewhere, I don't know. Oh, they're hidden behind Justin here. CDs for $10.